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0: In your cattle country weather forecast, Chino Valley, Prescott Valley, Dewey Humboldt, and the Prescott area calling for mostly clear skies and breezy overnight tonight, sunny and windy tomorrow with those gusts near 20 miles per hour. Expect an overnight low 54 tonight with a high tomorrow of 88, 90 for the high on Wednesday. In the Verde Valley, 57 tonight with a high tomorrow of 97. Wednesday again to a high of 98. That's your forecast. 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

0: Well, actually, the lady came from West Virginia, but the name of the song is She Came from Fort Worth. There's Kathy Mattea. It's your favorite classic country coming up. Boy, I love this one. Big hit from Charlie Daniels and the Boys, the Charlie Daniels Band, and of course, The Devil Went Down to Georgia is next, plus some Alan Jackson.
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The devil went down to Georgia. He was looking for a soul to steal. He was in a bind because he was way behind and he was willing to make a deal. When he came across this young man sawing on a fiddle and playing it hot, and the devil jumped up on a hickory stump and said, "Boy, let me tell you what. I guess you didn't know it, but I'm a fiddle player too. And if you'd care to take a dare, I'll make a bet with you. Now you play pretty good fiddle, boy, but give the devil his due. I bet a fiddle of gold against your soul, because I think I'm better than you." The boy said, "My name's Johnny, and it might be a sin, but I'll take your bet, you're gonna regret, because I'm the best as ever

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And fire flew from his fingertips as he rosined up his bow. And he pulled the bow across the strings and it made an evil hiss. And then a band of demons joined in and it sounded something like this.

The devil bowed his head because he knew that he'd been beat. And he laid that golden fiddle on the ground at Johnny's feet. Johnny said, "Devil, just come on back if you ever want to try again. 'Cause I told you once, you son of a gun,

0: That's right, Alan. Alan Jackson's Chattahoochee. Every time I play that song, I remember Alan in concert for many years, putting a big old video up on the screen in front of the crowd whenever that song played, him water skiing in a cowboy hat and cowboy boots, and just his cowboy boots out there water skiing to the song Chattahoochee. Alan, of course, getting set, a couple of weeks from now, at the end of this month on June 27th, for his last call, the finale, the final concert at Nissan Stadium. And you know, you probably heard that Alan Jackson has brought in George Strait and Lainey Wilson as late additions to the concert that day.
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0: Lainey Wilson is sitting right on top of the country music world right now. And she's already asked her dad, when he meets her friends, to play it a little cooler, because he always wants to take a picture and show it to his buddies. But there was one time that Lainey says her daddy embarrassed her to the extreme, and that's when he got to meet Miranda Lambert. Lainey tells us Miranda invited us to a party at Casa Rosa, downtown Nashville. It was after the CMAs, and I remember my daddy, he walked in and walked straight up to her, hugged her on the neck, and, "Can you get in our picture?" Lambert and Wilson are really sweet, though, and likely they both got a huge kick out of the innocence and giddiness of Wilson's dad as he hugged Lambert and asked his own daughter to snap a picture of the two of them. Lainey says she asked her dad to ratchet down the enthusiasm a notch. I told him, "Can you be cool?"
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0: Here's Janie Fricke with "If the Fall Don't Get You" here on our Country Music Monday night. Luke Combs cannot stop breaking records on his My Kind of Saturday Night tour. The Ain't No Love in Oklahoma singer's already broken two long-standing attendance records in stops in Ohio and Tennessee. His tour visited Ohio, the home of the Ohio State Buckeyes, in Columbus last month. That concert drawing 97,367. Then at the beginning of this month, Combs set up at Rocky Top and broke Garth Brooks' standing record of 92,045 at the Neyland Stadium. And after his two-night stop at the historic Green Bay venue on May 15th and 16th, he got another record. He drew a crowd of 51,981 to Lambeau on May 16th on his My Kind of Saturday Night tour, the highest attendance for a concert by a single artist in history of that stadium. And combined with Friday night's attendance of 40,559, the two shows drew a total of 92,540. The concerts also marked the first time that Lambeau Field hosted back-to-back shows by the same artist over a single weekend.
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0: Here's Trisha Yearwood here on our Country Music Monday Night Get Together. I'm Doyle King, and I have a Texas-sized music set to play for you. My first of the night, Alabama, is going to kick it off with If You're Gonna Play in Texas next.
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0: And the Oak Ridge Boys trying to love two women here on our Country Music Monday night. Birthdays in country music, there are a bunch of them today. We'll talk about these three artists who are now dead. Born in Enville, Oklahoma in 1915, Johnny Bond, best known for his 1947 hit, Divorce Me, COD. In 1926, in Mount Airy, North Carolina, you already know who this actor and award-winning Southern gospel singer was, Grammy Award winner. Born in 1926, Andy Griffith. His 1996 album, Timeless Hymns, I Love to Tell the Story, won him a Grammy for Best Southern Country or Bluegrass Gospel Album in 97. Andy Griffith passed July 3rd of 2012. He was 85. And born today in Greenwood, Arkansas in 1941, songwriter and recording artist Wayne Kemp, who wrote hits for George Strait, George Jones, and Johnny Cash, among others. He passed at Macon County General Hospital in Lafayette, Tennessee, March 9th of 2015 at the age of 64. Wayne Kemp was the guy who wrote Johnny Cash's One Piece at a Time. He also wrote Love Bug for George Jones.
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0: Here's Highway 101 here on our Country Music Monday get-together. Three more birthdays in country music today. All of these artists are still with us. In 1953, born in Coleman, Texas, and turning 73 today, Ronnie Dunn, best known for being half of the duo Brooks and Dunn, who have won more Country Music Association and Academy of Country Music Awards than any other act in the history of country music. The duo scored the 91 number one Brand New Man. In 1956, Lisa Hartman Black was born, the American singer and actress, achieving her most notable success with a duet with her husband Clint Black, When I Said I Do. That was a number one hit and nominated for a Grammy. And born today in 1981 in Ravensdale, Washington, singer-songwriter Brandi Carlile, who formed the all-female quartet with Amanda Shires, Maren Morris, and Natalie Hemby, the High Women. Their 2019 debut album was a number one. And Brandi Carlile is 45 today.
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Here's a live recording from Barbara Mandrell. A little help from old George Jones. The Possum Shuffles on stage to help out Barbara on this song.

0: Here's Vince Gill with what the cowgirls do here on our Country Music Monday night. Clint Black's new book, Killing Time, My Life and Music, gets into a deal that he had made with a nefarious manager when he was first trying to get his career off the ground. Clint tells us, I met this guy, Hayden Nicholas, who was still my lead guitar player. He was filling in for a band I hired for this gig, and he was amazing, and we gravitated toward each other. I had a demo machine, and he had a demo machine in his garage, and the first demo we made was Nobody's Home, which would become a hit for me. Well, I took it to this record promoter I'd met years earlier and asked him to help me find a manager. Clint goes into more detail about it in the book, but basically this manager signed Black to 3 contracts where he took 100% of publishing and 50% of everything else the star made. He said, and there was $1 million advance. I didn't even know about that, Clint said. I was in Nashville recording parts for the album and ran out of money. I didn't even have any money to eat. The producer came over, bought me a pizza, then called the manager the next day and said, give him a per diem. That manager, Bill Hamm, eventually sued by Black in 92. He filed a $5 million lawsuit against his then-former manager, citing fraud, deceit, undue influence, and breach of contract. They did reach a settlement after months of negotiations.
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0: Here's Exile, Don't Want to Be a Memory, here on our Country Music Monday night. My Facebook post tonight features Parker McCollum and Leanne Womack. They presented at last year's ACM Awards, and the pair of artists joined forces for a performance as well of the song Killin' Me. It appears on Parker McCollum's self-titled fifth studio album that dropped in June of 25. Parker McCollum won the ACM Album of the Year category that year, proving to be an incredibly meaningful feat for the singer-songwriter. As he noted multiple times in recent interviews, the album was a last-ditch effort to find his creativity or turn away from music for good. Luckily, he says, that project was recorded across 7 days in New York, left him feeling more motivated than ever. Watch the performance from Parker McCollum and Leanne Womack on my Facebook post of the night. You'll find that at Doyle, spelled D-O-Y-L-E, Doyle King, on Facebook.
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0: There's Tanya here on our Country Music Monday night. I have another Texas size music set coming up for you. Randy Travis is going to kick that off next.
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0: It's Restless Heart with the Bluest Eyes in Texas here on our Country Music Monday night. I have number one songs that hit the chart today. Johnny Cash in 1964 with his 19th studio album, I Walk the Line. Released on Columbia Records, the album peaked at number one on the album chart. In 1985, Highwayman, featuring Willie Nelson, Johnny Cash, Waylon Jennings, and Kris Kristofferson, entered the chart, spending 66 weeks there. It peaked at number one. Billy Ray Cyrus in 1992 was number one on the chart with his breakthrough hit, Achy Breaky Heart. And then in 1999, Tim McGraw held the number one position with Please Remember Me, the song co-written by Rodney Crowell and Will Jennings, originally recorded by Rodney on his 95 album, Please Remember Me. McGraw's rendition, though, went number one, a position that it held for five full weeks.
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0: Here's Lone Star with What About Now? I'm here on our country music get together. In country music history, today in 2013, George Strait appeared at the Alamo Dome in downtown San Antonio, Texas, before 70,000 fans in the last concert of the first half of his two-year-long farewell tour. But you couldn't keep George from arenas. And I sure am glad, because the concert that he did down in Lubbock, Texas, was absolutely fantastic. And he hasn't lost a thing, I'll tell you that. It was a great show. We'll be right back. Tammy Wynette's coming up here on our Country Music Monday Night Get-Together.
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0: It's Trisha Yearwood with Walk Away Joe here on our country music get-together. Alan Jackson's coming up. He's going to kick off my last Texas-sized music set of the night. I get you started on that right after this quick break.
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I'm Linda with Paul Overstreet. Daddy's come around to Mama's way of thinking.

0: Howard and David. Yeah, hardest working guys in country music. Yeah, still out there. By the way, they did a really funny version of the song Choosing Texas. I did a video of that on Facebook. You can check it out. Just look for Country Radio Linda next time you're there. They are so funny. And, you know, poking fun at themselves as well. Eddie Rabbit in a minute and Shania.
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0: song that kind of put her on the map for a lot of us, Shania Twain, Any Man of Mine. 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

0: one of the sweetest songs ever, Colin Ray, and Love Me. 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

Kenny Rogers. It is so much fun to check out some of his videos online. There are a lot of them, and that one from a movie called Six Pack. Here's Sylvia in Snapshot.

0: Clint Black. And of course, his beautiful wife, Lisa Hartman Black. I think one of the sweetest marriages in all of country music. Hey, Toby, in just a couple of minutes, and Randy Travis.
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0: Randy Travis, just a little too gone, too long. Alan Jackson in a minute. And Steve Warner, too.
1: The classic sounds of driving, dancing, and singing about beer drinking, all in one place. 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

0: probably one of the funniest songs from Alan Jackson. And I don't even know her name. Great video for that one, too. Just way, way too funny. I'm Linda. Thanks so much for hanging out with me. Hope you're having a really great day. Alan Jackson is going to be doing that one final show. Now, when tickets went on sale for that, man, they sold out in no time. So the fact that we're going to get a chance to see that on TV, on NBC, yeah, that is pretty special for the people that weren't able to get tickets.
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We poked, prodded, and even ran them around the lot. 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

Lee Greenwood, who recorded a lot of really great love songs, and hearts aren't meant to break, they're meant to love. Here's Kenny Chesney and How Forever Feels.

0: the Judds, and I know where I'm going. I'm Linda. Thanks again for making this a part of your everyday. You can find me on Facebook anytime. Come on by and say hi. Just look for Country Radio Linda next time you're on Facebook. And like I mentioned, there's a Howard and David kind of poking fun at that song, Choosing Texas, and their version of it. Yeah, just dig a little bit through the archives. So funny. Hey, on the way, more with Tracy in Alabama.
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0: Tracy Lawrence, Texas Tornado. Saw a really funny interview he did with Ella Langley, you know, on his podcast that is really a lot of fun. And they were talking about eating, you know, like after a show or something, and they're in bed and they're just eating. And he said, yeah, he likes vanilla wafers. He does have a bit of a sweet tooth. Remember when he went through that whole thing with Pepperidge Farm where he couldn't find those apple turnovers? Was it apple or peach? He couldn't find them. And people were saying, well, I'll buy some and mail them to you, you know, fun stuff. Hey, Diamond Rio in a minute, Conway Twitty.
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0: There is nothing like a great waltz, and of course, T.G. Shepherd and that last Cheater's Waltz. On the way, George Strait and music from Reba.
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Waylon Jennings, are you sure Hank done it this way? In just a couple of minutes, more of your favorites with Dwight Yoakam and Mark Chestnut. Right now, it's Eddie Rabbit.

0: I was just talking about how much I love a great waltz. It's Dwight Yoakam, and you're the one. In just a minute, more favorites, Ricky Van Shelton. Right now, it's Mark Chestnut. It's just a little too late. Coming up next.
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0: Ricky Van Shelton, life turned her that way. He had a way of just painting a picture with his voice. Really good stuff. Vern Gosden, in a minute, and Red Akins.
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0: Mindy McCready, Girls Gotta Do What a Girl's Gotta Do. 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

Man, if you're driving, that one will definitely catch you going way too fast. Shenandoah, the church on Cumberland Road. Here's Vince Gill. I still believe in you.

0: Yeah, as many times as I played that song, and I always know how it's going to end, it still gets me every single time. Alabama and Roll On 18-Wheeler, especially for all my trucker friends. In just a minute, John Barry and George.
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0: John Barry. Yeah, that was one of those big wedding songs from back in the 90s. A lot of brides and grooms danced to that one for the first dance, and your love amazes me. Eddie Raven on the way and Sammy Smith.
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0: The beautiful Sammy Smith helped me make it through the night. She had a son that was an actor. In fact, if you remember the movie Walk the Line, the actor that played the part of Jerry Lee Lewis, the killer, yeah, that was her son. Brooks and Dunn in just a couple of minutes and more on the way with Dolly.
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It's Dolly Parton, who I'm hoping is feeling better every single day. Would love to see her again in concert. And here you come again. She's trying to get better so she can do that Vegas residency. Here's Atlanta.

0: Tim McGraw, now this fall, he is going to be inducted into the Country Music Hall of Fame. Kind of cool that his buddy Kenny Chesney was inducted last year. Tim McGraw this year. Maybe Faith Hill next year. Reba in a minute and the Judds.
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0: The Judds. 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And maybe your baby's got the blues. I've got more on the way. Eddie Rabbit in a little bit. And Jeff Carson.
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0: One of those really sweet guys who had a couple of different careers in his lifetime, did the music thing, was a police officer there for a while, and not on Your Love. John Anderson, in a minute.
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For Steve Warner, Life's Highway is a short one this summer, staying close to home and performing mainly on the Grand Ole Opry stage throughout the summer months. Bonnie McDowell, Keith Whitley, and Alan Jackson, a little later in the hour, taking that walk. Here's Sawyer Brown. Down on-

0: He probably wouldn't be called an earth child, but he does enjoy the beauty of nature. Watching those girls stroll by, it's Ronnie McDowell. Good morning, it's the 2nd of June. Dana Carvey celebrates his 71st birthday today. Also with birthdays, Wayne Brady, Justin Long, Dominic Cooper, Dennis Aspert, Andy Cohen, Zachary Quinto, and as the Beaver, Jerry Mathers. He turns 78. Keith Whitley and Alan Jackson are coming up next.
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0: He's living on love and also wrapping up his time on stage very soon with his grand finale concert, that happening at Nissan Stadium on the 27th of June. It's Alan Jackson. Good morning. We got some Marty Robbins on the way and also Vince Gill for you in just a bit.
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0: Luke Bryan and Jason Aldean recorded their own version of the song just a few years ago. The original is found on the album The Road Not Taken. It became Shenandoah's second number one hit, Sunday in the South. Just last month, named Vocal Duo of the Year once again at the 61st Academy of Country Music Awards. Brooks and Dunn coming up next.
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Then I got me a transmission and all the chrome. The little things I could get in my big

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The back end looked kind of funny too, but we put it together, and when we got through, well, that's when we noticed that we only had one tail fin. About that time, my wife walked out, and I could see in her eyes that she had her doubts. But she opened the door and said, "Honey, take me for a spin." So we drove uptown just to get the tags, and I headed to ride on down Main Drag. I could hear everybody laughing for blocks around.

This is a Cottonmouth, and negatory on the cost of this machine there, Red Rider. You might say I went right up to the factory and picked it up. It's cheaper that way.

Though it didn't come in a box with a label that said some assembly required, Johnny Cash put it all together year after year, one piece at a time. His 12th number one hit, Good Morning. Toby Keith's on the way this hour, George Strait, and also Ronnie Millsap. It's Alabama's Can't Keep a Good Man Down.

0: with hopes his power of persuasion is pretty strong. It's a song that he wrote and a top five hit from his self-titled album. It's Toby Keith, and he ain't worth missing. George Strait made the announcement last week. He's got one more show he has added to his agenda for 2026. At least one thus far. He's going to be a part of the Alan Jackson Grand Finale Show. That is coming up at the end of June at Nissan Stadium in Nashville, Tennessee on the 27th of this month. George is on the way next. We also have some Ronnie Millsap coming up in a bit.
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0: The song was written by the legendary Hank Cochran, originally recorded by Ray Price, brought back nearly a quarter of a century later by Ronnie Millsap. It became his 33rd number one hit, Don't You Ever Get Tired of Hurting Me. We got Paul Davis and Paul Overstreet accompanying Tanya Tucker in just a bit, some Randy Travis as well. And on the way next, inducted into the Country Music Hall of Fame just this year, Tim McGraw.
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0: It is said that once you learn how to ride a bike, even if you haven't done it for a long time, you can hop right back on and be pedaling down the road once again. And if you know how to do it with no hands, well, hey, more power to you. It might be a little more complicated with love. It's Randy Travis. He continues on his More Life tour this year with James Dupree, also releasing the 40th anniversary edition of his Storms of Life album. And his Forever and Ever Amen biopic is set to come out before the end of the year as well. Good morning. Dolly Parton's coming up next for you right here.
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They got together back in the 1960s. This year they continue celebrating their 60th anniversary. They scored their first pop hit with the song Kiss You All Over, and then made the shift to country music. Their first number one country song, the first of 10, came with Woke Up in Love. It's Exile. Ricky Skaggs, Hank Jr., Steve Warner, all ahead in the hour. With Faith Hill, it's The Way You Love.

0: It's Cajun Moon from Ricky Skaggs, recently announcing he's going to be hanging out with Dierks Bentley this summer for his Off the Map tour, along with Kentucky Thunder. Not only that, Ricky Skaggs is also going to be a part of the Springer Mountain Farms Bluegrass Night Series. That happening at the Ryman Auditorium. Ricky and Kentucky Thunder will be headlining that event as well. Some Hank Jr. coming up, and also Steve Warner for you right here this morning.
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0: If I Didn't Love You, it's Steve Warner. He does not have plans to tour extensively this summer, instead sticking close to home with performances in Hendersonville, Tennessee, as part of the Flipside concert series. Also plans to be a regular on the stage of the Grand Ole Opry with performances at the Ryman Auditorium this summer as well. Coming up in just a bit, Little Texas and Sawyer Brown's first number one hit.
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0: Jeannie C. Riley and her only number one country hit. It's Harper Valley PTA. Tom T. Hall, who wrote that song, said the story was true. It actually happened during his childhood in Olive Hill, Kentucky, back in the mid-1940s. He said he didn't make the story up. He chose the story to make a statement, but just like an episode of Dragnet, changed the names to protect the innocent. We got some Tracy Lawrence coming up next.
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3: 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Good day. It's Tuesday, June 2nd. I'm Gregory Scott reporting with local news. Mid to check of your weather forecast on Cattle Country. A man has been captured in California months after allegedly strangling a woman in Yavapai County. Yavapai County Sheriff's deputies learned in October of last year, 46-year-old Jason Marchinsano strangled and restrained the victim using bedsheets inside a fifth-wheel trailer at a Paulden property. She escaped and later reported the assault. Deputies documented bruising consistent with her account. The property owners confirmed an argument had occurred. Detectives obtained a search warrant and removed bedding and the victim's identification from the scene. Multiple leads were worked across Arizona and Nevada before detectives received crucial information. Marchisano had traveled to California working with local law enforcement. He was taken into custody at Legoland in California. Changes are being proposed for Prescott's Hillside Development Standards.
4: A land development code amendment would apply to commercial or multifamily projects. Staff members presented proposed changes to the Prescott City Council in April, and last week they were before the Planning and Zoning Commission. Community planner Jacob Lund told the commission last week why this amendment is being proposed.
5: To allow safe, reasonable use of slope properties while minimizing environmental damage, protecting public safety, and preserving the natural scenic character of the community. It only applies to residential land splits and subdivisions with slopes greater than 20%.
4: Commissioner Connie Cantalme had a concern about revegetation.
6: I do think that we have to think that through, especially on a hillside development application. Maybe on down the road with the LDC, I do think that there is some importance in that, and we do need to be clear about where we stand for the developers to come in.
4: With approval by the Prescott Planning and Zoning Commission, the Land Development Code Amendment will be going back to City Council for consideration. I'm Bill Monroe reporting.
3: Prescott Police Department officials have launched a new campaign aimed at preventing fraud.
7: According to the agreement, which was signed at a Camp Verde Town Council meeting last month, sanctuary officials agree to provide support during a domestic violence or sexual assault situation as needed. This agreement goes beyond on-site response but allows sanctuary advocates to be at the hospital with a survivor who needs medical treatment in an effort to provide immediate support. Sanctuary officials have also agreed to serve as the ongoing support agency for survivors, providing case management and referrals and housing assistance. They also will assist in navigating the local court system to help victims obtain orders of protection and divorce agreements, as well as with filing critical paperwork and attending court hearings. The agreement starts today. I'm Marty Myers reporting.
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8: The closures were in effect on bald eagle nesting areas along the Verde River near Camp Verde and Lynx Lake. The latter's closures area covered 2 mile stretch of the river and nearby forest lands from the Verde Falls downstream to below Sycamore Canyon. The Lynx Lake closure area included John's Tank Trail. All closure signs and barricades have been removed. According to Prescott National Forest officials, both areas have been closed since December to protect nesting bald eagles. The Lynx Lake and Ladders area have been used for the past 18 years, and eagles have successfully nested in 8 of those years. I'm Lindsay Draper reporting.
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10: Weather. In your cattle country weather forecast, mostly sunny and warming up across northern Arizona, closing in on 90. Chino Valley, Prescott Valley, Dewey Humboldt in the Prescott area, winds 10 to 15, well into the 90s in Cottonwood in the Verde Valley with a high near 98 and just 5 to 10 mile per hour breezes. Clear temperatures mid to upper 50s overnight, triple digits forecast for Cottonwood in the Verde Valley tomorrow at the century mark, 91 in Cottonwood in the Verde, 91 in the Prescott Quad Cities, winds picking up 10 to 20 miles per hour. And we're going to stay there for the rest of the week with winds picking up late as we head on into the weekend and the extended forecast. That's your outlook. 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

Getting past being branded's a lot more of a challenge than getting a tattoo removed. It's Merle Haggard. We got some Holly Dunn coming up in the hour. Also, the Desert Rose Band and Brooks and Dunn celebrating his 93rd birthday just a couple of months back and releasing his 79th album last Friday. It's Willie Nelson. Riding.

0: thinking that spark just might be there. It's Holly Dunn, and you really had me going. Today is June the 2nd. It's Rocky Road Day, Rotisserie Chicken Day. No guarantee the job will be there tomorrow, but today is National Leave Work Early Day. And many people have someone nicknamed in their life by this name. It's National Bubba Day, too. Brooks and Dunn and the Desert Rose Band are coming up next for you.
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0: It can seem like every time you see the light at the end of the tunnel, someone comes along and adds more tunnel. It's the Desert Rose Band, the third song they released from their self-titled album. It's One Step Forward and Two Steps Back. Coming up, some Vince Gill and the Bellamy Brothers.
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It's about making the choice to leave the baggage behind. From the album Evolution, it's Martina McBride and her top five hit, Happy Girl. Some Keith Whitley coming up next.

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2: 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I'm Rick Lamb, and this has been the Horse Show Minute. 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
1: 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Good morning. It's just after 8 o'clock and time now for a check of news and weather. 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
2: 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Good day. It's Tuesday, June 2nd. I'm Gregory Scott reporting with local news. Meant to check if your weather forecast on Cattle Country. A man has been captured in California months after allegedly strangling a woman in Yavapai County. Yavapai County Sheriff's deputies learned in October of last year, 46-year-old Jason Marchinsano strangled and restrained the victim using bedsheets inside a fifth-wheel trailer at a Paulden property. She escaped and later reported the assault. Deputies documented bruising consistent with her account. The property owners confirmed an argument had occurred. Detectives obtained a search warrant and removed bedding and the victim's identification from the scene. Multiple leads were worked across Arizona and Nevada before detectives received crucial information. Marchisano had traveled to California working with local law enforcement. He was taken into custody at Legoland in California. Changes are being proposed for Prescott's hillside development standards.
4: Last week, the Planning and Zoning Commission approved an amendment to the Land Development Code regarding the standards for single-site development of multifamily and commercial projects that are 2 acres or more with slopes greater than 20%. Planning Manager Alex Bramlett explained applicability.
5: Keeping it as it was before, residential land split subdivisions, all that is still the same, not changing PADs. It still applies. What we're adding in is for commercial multifamily developments on lots 2 acres or greater. So if you have an existing site that's 1 acre, none of this applies.
4: Commissioner Michael Marchand raised a concern about the amendment.
6: This document has very much a residential feel to it, and it's not clear to me what parts of this apply to commercial and which ones apply to residential. There's whole sections that mention residential.
4: Daffin presented the proposed hillside development standards to the Prescott City Council in April. With Planning and Zoning Commission approval, they will be going back to council during a future meeting. I'm Bill Monroe reporting.
2: Prescott Police Department officials have launched a new campaign aimed at preventing fraud.
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2: In your Cattle Country weather forecast, mostly sunny and warming up across northern Arizona, closing in on 90. Chino Valley, Prescott Valley, Dewey Humboldt in the Prescott area. Winds 10 to 15, well into the 90s in Cottonwood in the Verde Valley with a high near 98 and just 5 to 10 mile per hour breezes. Clear temperatures mid to upper 50s overnight, triple digits forecast for Cottonwood in the Verde Valley tomorrow at the century mark, 91 in the Prescott Quad Cities. Winds picking up 10 to 20 miles per hour. And we're going to stay there for the rest of the week with winds picking up late as we head on into the weekend. weekend and the extended forecast. That's your outlook. 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

0: Boy, wouldn't I love to see the backside of 30, 40, even 50 be kind of nice. Even take 60 if I could. John Conley, backside of 30 right here. Killing time just sitting around doing that. Clint Black kind of gets you more details about that situation going on and see what else I can get him for you right after him.
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2: 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Good day. It's Tuesday, June 2nd. I'm Gregory Scott reporting with local news. Meant to check if your weather forecast on Cattle Country. A man has been captured in California months after allegedly strangling a woman in Yavapai County. Yavapai County Sheriff's deputies learned in October of last year, 46-year-old Jason Marchinsano strangled and restrained the victim using bedsheets inside a fifth-wheel trailer at a Paulden property. She escaped and later reported the assault. Deputies documented bruising consistent with her account. The property owners confirmed an argument had occurred. Detectives obtained a search warrant and removed bedding and the victim's identification from the scene. Multiple leads were worked across Arizona and Nevada before detectives received crucial information. Marchisano had traveled to California working with local law enforcement. He was taken into custody at Legoland in California. Changes are being proposed for Prescott's hillside development standards.
4: A land development code amendment would apply to commercial or multifamily projects. Staff members presented proposed changes to the Prescott City Council in April, and last week they were before the Planning and Zoning Commission. Community planner Jacob Lund told the commission last week why this amendment is being proposed.
5: To allow safe, reasonable use of slope properties while minimizing environmental damage, protecting public safety, and preserving the natural scenic character of the community. It only applies to residential land splits and subdivisions with slopes greater than 20%.
4: Commissioner Connie Cantalme had a concern about revegetation.
6: I do think that we have to think that through, especially on a hillside development application. Maybe on down the road with the LDC, I do think that there is some importance in that, and we do need to be clear about where we stand for the developers to come in.
4: With approval by the Prescott Planning and Zoning Commission, the Land Development Code Amendment will be going back to City Council for consideration. I'm Bill Monroe reporting.
2: Prescott Police Department officials have launched a new campaign aimed at preventing fraud.
7: According to the agreement, which was signed at a Camp Verde Town Council meeting last month, sanctuary officials agree to provide support during a domestic violence or sexual assault situation as needed. This agreement goes beyond on-site response but allows sanctuary advocates to be at the hospital with a survivor who needs medical treatment in an effort to provide immediate support. Sanctuary officials have also agreed to serve as the ongoing support agency for survivors, providing case management and referrals and housing assistance. They also will assist in navigating the local court system to help victims obtain orders of protection and divorce agreements, as well as with filing critical paperwork and attending court hearings. The agreement starts today. I'm Marty Myers reporting.
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8: The closures were in effect on bald eagle nesting areas along the Verde River near Camp Verde and Lynx Lake. The latter's closures area covered 2 mile stretch of the river and nearby forest lands from the Verde Falls downstream to below Sycamore Canyon. The Lynx Lake closure area included John's Tank Trail. All closure signs and barricades have been removed. According to Prescott National Forest officials, both areas have been closed since December to protect nesting bald eagles. The Lynx Lake and Ladders area have been used for the past 18 years, and eagles have successfully nested in 8 of those years. I'm Lindsay Draper reporting.
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10: In your cattle country weather forecast, mostly sunny and warming up across northern Arizona, closing in on 90. Chino Valley, Prescott Valley, Dewey Humboldt in the Prescott area, winds 10 to 15, well into the 90s in Cottonwood in the Verde Valley with a high near 98 and just 5 to 10 mile per hour breezes. Clear temperatures mid to upper 50s overnight, triple digits forecast for Cottonwood in the Verde Valley tomorrow at the Century Mark, 91 in the Prescott Quad Cities, winds picking up 10 to 20 miles per hour. And we're going to stay there for the rest of the week with winds picking up late as we head on into the weekend and the extended forecast. That's your outlook. 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

0: Well, I imagine that'll take you down memory lane with that one. Busy Man, that, of course, Billy Ray Cyrus, and I like the way he's singing about it, too. They say the average man snoops on his ex's social media accounts once every 30 days. Now, it's according to new research that came out. But women check their exes less often, right? They're an average of just once every 92 days, right there. Some folks are checking a lot more often as well. About 26% of men and 23% of women admit that they look at their ex's social media every week. That the case for you, or do you do that at all?
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0: Well, that being the indication right there, just let them on in. Somebody wants to, well, just be a part of your life right there. Love will find its way to you. Name of the tune. And, of course, Miss Reba McIntyre helping us out in a moment or two, not that far away. Hal Ketchum going to be helping us out with Small Town Saturday Night and T.G. Shepherd waiting in the wings.
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0: Well, that's the way it's got to be right there. If you're going to be taking her, take her as she is. That's right, Faith Hill, take me as I am. And wind down that set in a moment or two, waiting in the wings for you, Kathy Mattea, a little song about retirement and a trucker. Yeah, 18 wheels and a dozen roses coming up for you pretty quick.
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And I love this song, Born Country. Here's Alabama.

0: Well, I guess wise or not, she's doing it, playing with the Queen of Hearts right there, Juice Newton, helping us out. Boy, with that voice, you cannot go wrong. Well, it's kind of scary, but it's very interesting in the same respect. For the first time, scientists have generated functional human brain tissue using a 3D printer. Now, that's kind of shocking in itself, but I'll go on to tell you, scientists printed the tissue to be less than 1/100th of an inch thick right there, and it contains both nerve cells and supporting cells called glia. Now, all of these cells can communicate with one another and form networks as they would in a real human brain. 3D printed brain right there, parts of it anyway. What they won't come up with next.
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0: Definitely miss that man being around for sure. And boy, I got to meet him years ago, and what a gentleman. Mickey Gilley and You Don't Know Me. To wind down that set, maybe you have somebody in your life just like that too. She's Not the Cheating Kind. Getting you all the details about that lady with Kix Brooks and Ronnie Dunn moments away.
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1: In your cattle country weather forecast, mostly sunny and warming up across northern Arizona, closing in on 90. Chino Valley, Prescott Valley, Dewey Humboldt in the Prescott area, winds 10 to 15, well into the 90s in Cottonwood in the Verde Valley with a high near 98 and just 5 to 10 mile per hour breezes. Clear temperatures mid to upper 50s overnight, triple digits forecast for Cottonwood in the Verde Valley tomorrow at the century mark, 91 in the Prescott Quad Cities, winds picking up 10 to 20 miles per hour. And we're going to stay there for the rest of the week with winds picking up late as we head on into the weekend and the extended forecast. That's your outlook. 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

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Second hand from a dealer in Atlanta, I rode up with Daddy when he went there to get

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0: Well, I'd say all things considered right there, yeah, with all she's doing, why would he get rid of her? He thinks he'll keep her. Then, of course, Mary Chapin Carpenter, I'm thinking that she ought to get rid of him. Nuts aren't the weight gain villains that people think. One study came out says that most Americans don't eat the recommended amount of nuts and seeds, partly because, well, they assume the fat and calories cause weight gain right there. Now, the research has really flipped that idea right there, showing that nuts can be a healthy, helpful part of your diet. And I've been eating, oh gosh, shelled walnuts. I put them in my breakfast cereal. That's just me, though. But I've been eating those for about a year, year and a half. And boy, I tell you, it's made a difference in my life.
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0: Well, doggone it, I'd take that to heart and let it soak in and kind of make you change your ways right there. Love's on the line. Earl Thomas Conley, and a fine way to put it as well. She's got it all. Kenny Chesney kind of explain what's going on right there with that situation. And soon to follow, Roseanne Cash.
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0: Well, if you can, make the most of it and the best of that time while you got it. You're only here for a little while, so enjoy those people around you. And let them enjoy you, too. Billy Dean, only here for a little while. To wind down that set. Sitting around digging up bones. I've been known to mine a few of those myself. How about you? Randy Travis going to tell you his situation in a moment or two right around the corner for sure.
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1: 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It's just after 12 noon. 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

0: 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Good day. It's Tuesday, June 2nd. I'm Gregory Scott reporting with local news. Mid to check of your weather forecast on Cattle Country. A man has been captured in California months after allegedly strangling a woman in Yavapai County. Yavapai County Sheriff's deputies learned in October of last year, 46-year-old Jason Marchinsano strangled and restrained the victim using bedsheets inside a fifth-wheel trailer at a Paulden property. She escaped and later reported the assault. Deputies documented bruising consistent with her account. The property owners confirmed an argument had occurred. Detectives obtained a search warrant and removed bedding and the victim's identification from the scene. Multiple leads were worked across Arizona and Nevada before detectives received crucial information that Marchisano had traveled to California working with local law enforcement. He was taken into custody at Legoland in California. Changes are being proposed for Prescott's hillside development standards.
1: Last week, the Planning and Zoning Commission approved an amendment to the Land Development Code regarding the standards for single-site development of multifamily and commercial projects that are 2 acres or more with slopes greater than 20%. Planning Manager Alex Bramlett explained applicability.
2: Keeping it as it was before, residential land split subdivisions, all that is still the same, not changing PADs. It still applies. What we're adding in is for commercial multifamily developments on lots 2 acres or greater. So if you have an existing site that's 1 acre, none of this applies.
1: Commissioner Michael Marchand raised a concern about the amendment.
3: This document has very much a residential feel to it, and it's not clear to me what parts of this apply to commercial and which ones apply to residential. There's whole sections that mention residential.
1: Daffin presented the proposed hillside development standards to the Prescott City Council in April. With Planning and Zoning Commission approval, they will be going back to council during a future meeting. I'm Bill Monroe reporting.
0: Prescott Police Department officials have launched a new campaign aimed at preventing fraud.
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0: In your Cattle Country weather forecast, mostly sunny and warming up across northern Arizona, closing in on 90. Chino Valley, Prescott Valley, Dewey Humboldt in the Prescott area. Winds 10 to 15, well into the 90s in Cottonwood in the Verde Valley with a high near 98 and just 5 to 10 mile per hour breezes. Clear temperatures mid to upper 50s overnight, triple digits forecast for Cottonwood in the Verde Valley tomorrow at the Century Mart. 91 in the Prescott Quad Cities, winds picking up 10 to 20 miles per hour. And we're going to stay there for the rest of the week with winds picking up late as we head on into the weekend and the extended forecast. That's your outlook. 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

0: Be Still My Heart, what a powerful tune right there. I'll always come back, baby, to you. That, of course, KT Osland right here at the station, giving you the best country hits around. Well, here's a couple of interesting trivia items for you. Is ranch sauce actually white? Now, I don't know how in the world they came up with this trivia, but I saw it and thought I'd pass along for you. No, it's actually dyed with titanium dioxide, the same substance that's used in sunscreens and paint, of all things right there. I did not know that, and I thought I'd pass that along for you. Now, what's the worst food for your teeth? Well, you might be surprised. It's not sugar. They found out it's actually acid, so you might want to stay away from sour candies and sodas, just as a precaution.
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0: That gentleman singing a song, got a nice talent, nice voice right there for sure, on the road, and glad to be playing that for you today. Leroy Parnell doing the honors. She don't know, she's beautiful. Good old character about that lady. We'll have you more information from Sammy Kershaw about her shortly. And Kenny Rogers with a song about a lot of memories coming to mind with Through the Years, not that far away.
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7: 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God bless America.
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0: 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Somebody you're talking with right there, but you're thinking of a rendezvous. And of course, Johnny Duncan and Janie Fricke's situation right there for sure. Simple little word, but sometimes, and many times, a lot of folks just can't comprehend it and understand it. What part of no don't you understand? We'll have that one from Lori Morgan moments away.
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1: In your Cattle Country weather forecast, mostly sunny and warming up across northern Arizona, closing in on 90. Chino Valley, Prescott Valley, Dewey Humboldt in the Prescott area. Winds 10 to 15, well into the 90s in Cottonwood in the Verde Valley with a high near 98 and just 5 to 10 mile per hour breezes. Clear temperatures mid to upper 50s overnight, triple digits forecast for Cottonwood in the Verde Valley tomorrow at the Century Mart. 91 in the Prescott Quad Cities, winds picking up 10 to 20 miles per hour. And we're going to stay there for the rest of the week with winds picking up late as we head on into the weekend and the extended forecast. That's your outlook. 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

1960 was a banner year for the late Marty Robbins. He recorded the album Gunfighter Ballads and Trail Songs, had a number one record with that song, El Paso. And not only that, that was the very first song that ever won a Grammy Award in country music, El Paso, with Marty Robbins. Good afternoon. It's Tuesday, another Taco Tuesday with Jim West and Patty Loveless.

0: Oh, just look at us. It's Vince Gill. And by the way, this past week marks the 30th anniversary of Vince Gill's album, High Lonesome Sound, an album he put out on MCA Records about 30 years ago, where it won him two consecutive wins for the Best Male Vocalist Performance and Best Country Collaboration with Vocals. And this album came out back in the 90s and was one of the biggest records of Vince's career, High Lonesome Sound. And it marks the 30th anniversary this week.
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0: 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Coming up, some Ronnie McDowell, Trisha Yearwood, and Terry McBride in the ride.
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0: Love on the Loose and Hard on the Run, going back several years back to the 90s for that hit from Terry McBride and The Ride, along with my buddy Ray Herndon. Ray's been off and on with that group, that trio, for many years now. Ray Herndon and Terry McBride and The Ride.
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1: In your cattle country weather forecast, mostly sunny and warming up across northern Arizona, closing in on 90. Chino Valley, Prescott Valley, Dewey Humboldt in the Prescott area. Winds 10 to 15, well into the 90s in Cottonwood in the Verde Valley with a high near 98 and just 5 to 10 mile per hour breezes. Clear temperatures mid to upper 50s overnight, triple digits forecast for Cottonwood in the Verde Valley tomorrow at the Century Mart. 91 in the Prescott Quad Cities, winds picking up 10 to 20 miles per hour. And we're going to stay there for the rest of the week with winds picking up late as we head on into the weekend and the extended forecast. That's your outlook. 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
1: Well, I think it's human nature. I think it's human nature that what we want is what we can't have is what we always want, right? That's Reba McEntire. Why do we want what we know we can't have? Well, that's a long title. Almost didn't fit on the album. From Reba McEntire. Jim West on Taco Tuesday underway with Sawyer Brown.

0: It's the rather unique voice of Paulette Carlson in Highway 101. Back to the 80s for that hit and Cry, Cry, Cry.
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0: Canada, going back to about 1968. One of the early hits from Waylon Jennings, and the only daddy that's going to walk the line, coming up next.
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0: Oh, shut up. It's a real big deal. Leanne Rimes, speaking of shutting up, Leanne still apparently under doctor's orders to rest her vocal cords, so she's had to cancel several concert dates under doctor's orders to rest her voice. Don't know when she's going to be back out on the road again.
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1: In your Cattle Country weather forecast, Chino Valley, Prescott Valley, Dewey, Humboldt, and the Prescott area calling for clear skies and breezy overnight tonight, sunny and windy for tomorrow. Expect an overnight low of 59 tonight with a high tomorrow of 91, 90 for the high on Thursday. In the Verde Valley, 58 tonight, hit a high of 100 tomorrow, 101 by Thursday. That's your forecast. 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

Oh, I love it. A little vintage honky-tonk right there from Houston, Texas. Gene Watson and 14 Karat Mind. One of my favorites from Gene. It's Jim West. Happy Taco Tuesday. It's Dan Seals and Marie Osmond together meeting up there in Montana, Yellowstone Country.

0: From the late 90s, it was a top five hit from the late Toby Keith and Dream Walking. We're walking into another set of music here coming up. Ronnie Millsap, Stranger in My House. And how about some Tim McGraw? How about it? Next.
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0: It's a little Stranger Danger going down again from Ronnie Millsap, Classic Country with Jim. Good afternoon. Another Taco Tuesday on another totally tasty Taco Tuesday, I should say. Joe Diffie, prop me up beside that old jukebox on the way. And how about a little Johnny Lee from the Urban Cowboy era, too?
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0: Oh, will somebody just shut up and lay a lip lock on me, huh? Shut up and kiss me. Mary Chapin Carpenter, little fun ditty for you this afternoon. Jim West on Ricky Skaggs on the way with Country Boy. Loving that song, especially with that Albert Lee guitar solo in the middle of it.
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2: 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I'm Lindsay Draper reporting for KDDL. Hillside development standards are moving forward to the Prescott City Council for consideration.
3: Last week, the Planning and Zoning Commission approved an amendment to the Land Development Code regarding the standards for single-site development of multifamily and commercial projects that are 2 acres or more with slopes greater than 20%. Planning Manager Alex Bramlett explained applicability.
4: Keeping it as it was before, residential land split subdivisions, all that is still the same, not changing PADs. It still applies. What we're adding in is for commercial multifamily developments on lots 2 acres or greater. So if you have an existing site that's 1 acre, none of this applies.
3: Commissioner Michael Marchand raised a concern about the amendment.
5: This document has very much a residential feel to it, and it's not clear to me what parts of this apply to commercial and which ones apply to residential. There's whole sections that mention residential.
3: Daffod presented the proposed hillside development standards to the Prescott City Council in April. With Planning and Zoning Commission approval, they will be going back to council during a future meeting. I'm Bill Monroe reporting.
2: Good news for Prescott National Forest visitors, as officials have lifted closures at Lynx Lake and the Verde River. The closures were in effect on bald eagle nesting areas along the Verde River near Camp Verde and Lynx Lake. The latter's closures area covered 2-mile stretch of the river and nearby forest lands from the Verde Falls downstream to below Sycamore Canyon. The Lynx Lake closure area included John's Tank Trail. All closure signs and barricades have been removed. According to Prescott National Forest officials, both areas have been closed since December to protect nesting bald eagles. The Lynx Lake and Ladders area have been used for the past 18 years, and eagles have successfully nested in 8 of those years. Nesting was unsuccessful this year at both sites, but eagle pairs could attempt nesting again in 2027. 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We'll take a look at your cattle country weather forecast right after this from MTE Communications.
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2: In your cattle country weather forecast, Chino Valley, Prescott Valley, Dewey, Humboldt, and the Prescott area calling for clear skies and breezy overnight tonight, sunny and windy for tomorrow. Expect an overnight low of 59 tonight with a high tomorrow of 91, 90 for the high on Thursday. In the Verde Valley, 58 tonight, hitting a high of 100 tomorrow, 101 by Thursday. That's your forecast. 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

Loving you for all the wrong reasons. The Bellamy brothers, Howard and David Bellamy, they're on their 50 years on tour. They got a brand new book out, too, called Let Your Love Flow, after 50 years performing. As a matter of fact, they're going to be in Stephenville, Texas, day after tomorrow on June 4th at the big Birdsong Amphitheater there. And then on June 5th at the Performing Arts Center in Amarillo, the Globe News Center Performing Arts Center. Bellamy Boys, Bellamy Brothers on

0: Got a little heart trouble going on. You heard a car trouble under the hood. How about some heart trouble under the hood as well from Steve Warner right there. Jim West, good afternoon. Taco Tuesday underway with more great classic country on my playlist here. As a matter of fact, we have Terry Clark, Better Things to Do, and guitars and Cadillacs, et cetera, from Dwight.
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0: Canadian singer-songwriter Terry Clark, and I got better things to do. Yeah, I got better things to do, like take a class in underwater basket weaving or something. Better things to do.
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0: A little over 4 weeks from now, this week, Alan Jackson will perform his final concert, The Last Call, the finale, at Nissan Stadium on June 27th. Yeah, the end is near, Alan.
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